0: Listen, fuck them at school. All I know is that there were there were rumors he was into field hockey players. There were rumors.
1: So I applied, basically.
0: He was gone the next day.
1: I went off of the team.
0: It's like, he was gone. They just, like, it was, like, so hush-hush. They were so quiet about it. And then the next thing you know...

I've got 80, 80, 80, 80. 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I've got 85, 85. Anybody who's more. I've got 90, 90, 90, 90, 95. I've got 95 for the lady with the rose. Anybody who's more, anybody who's more. I've got 100, ladies and gentlemen. I've got 100 for the guy with the mustache. Anybody who's more. I've got 100.5, 100.5. Anybody who's more, 100.5 first time. 100.5, 100.5, 100.5 second time. Anybody who's more, ladies and gentlemen. I've got 100.5 it is. 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

0: 1985, a studio in Hollywood. The biggest names in singing: Lionel, Paul, Kenny, Bruce, Huey, Ray, Tina, Cindy, Kim Carnes, and Michael, joined together to create a song that saved the world.
1: Hit it, boys!

0: Okay. Yeah, I can do that now. Okay. Yeah, I can do that now.
1: Yeah, the doctor don't know, but New York was killing me.
0: Okay.
1: Bunch of doctors come around, they don't know that New York is killing me. Yeah, well, I need to go home and take it slow down in Jackson, Tennessee.

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And New York was killing me. 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
0: all the time. Oh, God knows.

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Must I kill that woman? 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Yes. They tell me God forgiven. They tell me God forgiven everything you do.

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They say our world is built with endeavor. That every man is for himself. Wealth is for the one that wants it. Paradise. If you can earn it.

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What I wanted now seems just a waste of time. I can't make out what has gone wrong. I was good at work.

out in the uncharted backwaters of the unfashionable end of the western spiral arm of the galaxy lies a small, unregarded, yellow sun.